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1: The top stories this hour. Counter-terror police think the killing of Anne Widdecombe was a targeted attack, but are still working to establish a motive. The former MP's body was found in her Devon home on Thursday. A 28-year-old man's in custody on suspicion of murder and can be held for up to 7 days. Policing commentator Graham Whetton explains why a murder investigation is running parallel to a terrorism inquiry.
2: I've almost got to get the end first before I can establish it as a terrorist incident, because it has to be the objective or the motivation that classes it as a terrorist incident. But you can still commit terrorist type offences without actually having something declared as a terrorist incident.
1: Meanwhile, the incoming Prime Minister says there needs to be a serious review into MPs' security following the death of Ms. Widdecombe. Andy Burnham says politics has darkened in the last 10 years. Mr. Burnham's also said the passing of the Hillsborough Law in the Commons puts the right values back at the heart of the country. It now goes to the House of Lords, and if peers back it, public officials will have a legal duty to cooperate with inquiries. The head of the COVID inquiry is calling for a radical overhaul and a clear supply plan for future pandemics. Baroness Hallett says the government's so-called VIP lane didn't work.
3: It was a misguided attempt at prioritisation. In responding to the crisis, some suppliers were given favourable treatment simply on account of their connections with the government.
1: Although she does admit there was no evidence of corruption in the system. Her fifth report also says the scramble to buy PPE wasted almost £10 billion of taxpayers' money. The US says it's launched a fourth consecutive night of strikes against Iran. Washington says the attacks are targeting Iranian capabilities used to strike commercial shipping in the Strait of Hormuz. And Spain's Pedro Porro says it's a dream come true to reach the World Cup final. They'll play either England or Argentina for the trophy on Sunday, with the old rivals meeting in Atlanta later tonight. From Sky News, I'm Stevie Shillinglaw.
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1: The top stories this hour. Andy Burnham says politics has darkened since he was last in Westminster and has called for a serious review into MPs' security following the murder of Anne Widdecombe. Counter-terror police say the 78-year-old's death was a targeted attack. The incoming Prime Minister says what happened to Miss Widdecombe was appalling.
2: I knew Anne over many years in the House and we'd get along and everybody would get along, but it feels as though something has changed. It's easy to blame social media, but it feels like it's having some impact in just building that kind of toxicity that's around the political debate.
1: A 28-year-old man remains in custody on suspicion of murder and alleged terror offences. MPs have formally given their approval to the Hillsborough Law. The long-delayed legislation will impose a duty on public bodies and officials to tell the truth in official investigations and inquiries. The US has launched a fourth consecutive night of strikes against Iran. Washington says the attacks are targeting Iranian capabilities used to strike commercial shipping in the Strait of Hormuz. It comes after President Trump scrapped a 20% cargo fee in return for US protection of the route. It will be replaced by trade and investment deals with Gulf states. Older teenagers are to face a voluntary overnight social media curfew under plans announced by Technology Secretary Liz Kendall. It's part of the government's wider restrictions on the platforms for children. Spain are through to the World Cup final after beating France 2-0 in Dallas. Joe Rawson reports from the United States.
3: An upset of sorts as the European champions get the better of tournament favourites France. Mikel Oyarzabal gave them the lead from the penalty spot after a foul by Luca Dean. Tottenham's Pedro Porro added a second on 58 minutes. France were toothless in attack, but that was down to a superb defensive performance from the Spanish. Full-time, Spain 2, France 0.
1: And a T-Rex skeleton is sold for just over $50 million at an auction in New York. Gus was found on a ranch in South Dakota. From Sky News, I'm Stevie Shillinglaw.
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1: The top stories this hour. Counter-terrorism police investigating the murder of Anne Widdecombe say they're looking into multiple lines of inquiry after revealing her death was a targeted attack. The former Conservative MP who defected to Reform UK was found dead at her home on Dartmoor last Thursday. Head of counter-terrorism policing Lawrence Taylor says it's a complex investigation.
2: New information can emerge as officers progress their inquiries, and we intend to release further information when it's available and when it is appropriate to do so. So please allow us to do our job thoroughly and carefully, and think before sharing any unverified information.
1: A 28-year-old man remains in custody. Donald Trump now says ships shouldn't be charged for passing through the Strait of Hormuz. He's climbed down after proposing a 20% cargo fee in return for US protection of the route. It'll be replaced by trade and investment deals with Gulf states. Speaking last night, the president said it'll bring huge investment to the US.
3: I was called by different people, different countries, kings and emirs, and they said we'd love to do it a different way. We'd love to invest in the United States with billions and billions of dollars, as opposed to charging a fee.
1: Meanwhile, the US has launched a fourth consecutive night of strikes against Iran. Washington says the attacks are targeting Iranian capabilities used to strike commercial shipping in the Strait of Hormuz. Incoming Prime Minister Andy Burnham says the Hillsborough Law will rewire the state and pass power to ordinary people. MPs have approved the legislation, which gives officials a duty to cooperate with inquiries. The COVID inquiries found no corruption in the awarding of PPE contracts under Boris Johnson's government, but Baroness Hallett says the VIP lane for buying equipment was biased towards those with political connections. And Spain's Pedro Porro says it's a dream come true to reach the World Cup final. They'll play either England or Argentina for the trophy on Sunday, with the old rivals meeting in Atlanta tonight. From Sky News, I'm Stevie Shillinglaw.
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1: The top stories this hour. England are one win away from their first World Cup final in 60 years. They'll renew rivalries with defending champions Argentina in the last four in Atlanta tonight. But manager Thomas Tuchel isn't bothered about what's gone before.
2: We respect our opponent, but we don't dip in historic events and we don't make it bigger than it is. It's a big football match. It's, like you said, a big occasion. We are very excited, grateful, but very hungry and ready to go.
1: Spain are already through to Sunday's final after beating favourites France 2-0 last night. The American military says it's hit dozens of targets during its latest wave of strikes on Iran. Meanwhile, Donald Trump's backtracked on plans to charge a toll on shipping using the Strait of Hormuz. Ministers have confirmed they're planning to introduce an overnight social media curfew for 16 and 17-year-olds. It'll be voluntary, though, prompting the Conservatives to warn it won't achieve anything. Incoming Prime Minister Andy Burnham says the Hillsborough Law will rewire the state and pass power to ordinary people. MPs have approved the legislation, which gives officials a duty to cooperate with inquiries. The bill was delayed by a row over how it applies to the intelligence services, which has been resolved. Conservative Shadow Minister Kieran Mullen drew a noisy response over his party's concerns.
3: I would challenge any MP, no matter how supportive of this legislation, with such far-reaching consequences for the operation of the government, to say the progress of this bill, and particularly over the last 24 hours, is anything like careful and considered.
1: The Met Office says the UK's 20th century climate has gone as extreme weather becomes more common. A new report says 2025 was the warmest year on record, with rising temperatures and more frequent heat waves. And going to museums could slow down ageing. Researchers have found cinema trips could be comparable to regular exercise. From Sky News, I'm Kat Suave.
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0: 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Like a gold.
1: 6:15 is the time. Wakey, wakey, rise and shine. How are we doing this morning? It's Wednesday, 15 July. You're locked into The Breakfast Show with Kajal here on Leica Golden, Leica Radio Midlands, 1035 Medium Wave Dab Radio, online in Leica Radio mobile app, where you can download onto your smartphones and, of course, onto your phones and your tablets, sorry, and tell your friends and family that they can listen to us anywhere in the world. 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We have so many lovely, lovely, lovely listeners listening to us all over the world. I love it when they tell me, oh, I'm from here, I'm from here, I'm from here. And I'm like, oh, that's so nice. They're like, how do you know about us? And they said, oh, our friends told us in the UK that there's a really good radio station. UK's number one retro station, playing the best of 50s to 90s. And then, of course, our sister radio station, Leica Radio London, Leica Radio Manchester. Donny Brasco's there till 10 o'clock this morning as well. And then, as you know, we have three additional radio stations, Leica Radio 90s, Leica Radio Punjabi, Leica Gold 2. Starting off with two back-to-back tracks to get you going for this morning. And I have to say, enjoyed both of them from the film Dil Hai Betab and Ram Avatar. And, of course, got some more of it coming up. But first...
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1: I'm quite happy this morning. 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And honestly, I needed it this morning. You know, the issue I'm having right now is I'm going to sleep early, but I'm falling asleep downstairs. And then suddenly 1 o'clock, I get up to go upstairs. That's what's happening every night. And that's really, really annoying. So it's broken sleep. So you can hear it in my voice as well. That's how I'm feeling this morning. How are you doing this morning? And what are you having for breakfast?
0: WhatsApp message Leica Gold now on 0744 23 23 23. 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
1: From the film Nagin, I have Lata Mangeshkar, Mahendra Kapoor on the vocals. 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
3: Good morning, Cameron McGarva here, starting with the A214 Central Hill at Crystal Palace. Now, good news, that's just reopened actually, had been closed in both directions due to some accident investigation work. That was from Harold Road to Westo Street. And so good news, traffic beginning to ease. Elsewhere, not looking too bad at all. Just checking your trains and tubes though. We've got the Greater Anglia, no service between Stratford and Lee Bridge. That's following a Lyneside fire on Friday. 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That's due to emergency engineering works. And that's your latest traffic and travel.
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0: What a lovely, beautiful song from the film Saathi. Aapne suna yahan pe on the breakfast show. Good morning, 6:32 is the time.
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0: Okay, starting off with the Daily Telegraph, an Alzheimer's drug could prevent dementia before symptoms show, with research suggesting it could clear toxic brain plaques in 3 months. On the Times, detectives are investigating whether the suspect in the alleged murder of prominent Reform member Anne Widdecombe was planning violence against her high-profile figures. On the Sun, it previews England's World Cup semi-final against Argentina with the headline, "It's in your hands now, lads." A reference to Diego Maradona famously punching the ball into the net 40 years ago. On the Daily Mail this morning, detectives looking into Anne Widdecombe's alleged murder are investigating whether the suspect may have planned to kill other politicians. On The Guardian, the police investigation into the death of Anne Widdecombe, who was a former Tory minister and later a Reform spokesperson, is examining whether a left-wing or single-issue cause may lie behind her killing. On the Daily Mirror, England 1966 World Cup hero Sergio Huss has said the current team has what it takes to lift the trophy. On the Daily Star, a lookalike Lionel Messi has backed England in the World Cup semi-final against Argentina. On the Daily Express, it's urged its readers to roar on England as the team prepared to face Argentina today for a place in the World Cup final. On the iPaper, the UK's counter-terrorism police chief has said Anne Widdecombe was killed in a targeted attack, but detectives are still trying to understand the motive. On the Financial Times, Wall Street banks have announced record quarterly profits as they cash in on a speculative frenzy in AI-linked groups. And on the Metro this morning, England fans are imploring Serkan Starmer not to fly out for Sunday's World Cup final in the US in case he jinxes the team's bid for a first win in 60 years. That's the latest on the tabloids. Let's get back to the music in a couple of moments. Kajal with you till 10 o'clock on Laika Radio Network. Good morning.
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0: As much as we are, of course, enjoying the football this evening as well, let me just remind you, here at Laika Radio Network, we all are, well, a lot of the team members of Laika Radio Network are out and about in Bikkanavala in Gans Hill, Ilford. That's India's popular street food place, celebrating the grand opening today from 4 p.m. So make sure you are there. Taste famous chole bhature, rajkuchori, mithai chaats and much more at Bikkanavala, Ilford, 513-519 Cranbrook Road, IG2 6HA, Bikkanavala, the legendary taste since 1905.
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0: Like a Gold, traffic and travel.
1: Good morning, this is Cameron McGarvey here. Now, the A13 East India Dock Road at Canning Town, we've just got reports that one lane blocked at the Canning Town flyover due to a breakdown, congestion back to the Beckton flyover. Traffic actually queuing for around 2 miles, very slow this morning. A13 Dagenham and westbound have got the usual congestion from Raynham to Barking and the Lodge Avenue flyover, and then the M11 southbound looking slow before the North Circular. Public transport wise, Greater Anglia, no service still between Stratford and Lee Bridge. District Line and Piccadilly Line, trains not stopping at Barnes Court, and that's down to the engineering works ongoing, that one, of course. That's your latest traffic and travel.
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0: What a classic. Usha Mangeshkar on the vocals. I do love this one. From the film Inkaar aur usse pehle film Mandi se aapne suna Chupti hai. And Aasha Bhosle on the vocals as well. And before that, by the way, 1942 Love Story, which I still haven't seen. Pyar Hua Chupke Se. Kavita Krishnamurthy on the vocals. It's like a proper female hour, isn't it? Yeah, no, it feels good though.
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1: The top stories this hour. England's old rivals Argentina stand between them and a place in the World Cup final. The teams meet in Atlanta tonight, with Thomas Tuchel's side aiming to end the reign of the defending champions. These England fans are confident.
2: I think we're a better team than Argentina. Obviously, we've got to take care of Messi.
3: I mean, Argentina, couldn't think of any team more appropriate to stuff to get through to the final.
4: I'm not confident on them, but they've got where they are with how they've done it. So I think it could be an omen.
1: Whoever wins will face Spain in Sunday's final after their 2-0 victory over favourites France. The US Navy's resumed its blockade of the Strait of Hormuz, with Donald Trump warning attacks on Iran will continue. The American military's confirmed it hit dozens of targets overnight. Older teenagers are to face a voluntary overnight social media curfew under new government plans. It's part of wider restrictions on the platforms for children. Victoria Lawrence has more.
5: The changes for those aged 16 and 17 will see default settings prevent access to features that keep users hooked. It means things like never-ending video reels and algorithmic feeds will be automatically turned off between midnight and 6 a.m. But critics are sceptical about the measures. The Conservatives say the curfews can be easily switched off, so it won't achieve anything.
1: MPs have backed the Hillsborough law, meaning officials will have a duty to cooperate with investigations. Incoming Prime Minister Andy Burnham says it will pass power to ordinary people. A cross-party group of politicians are demanding the government stand up to the fast food industry to tackle obesity. The Health and Social Care Committee calculates unhealthy diets cost the UK economy around £74 billion a year. And the Duchess of Sussex has been nominated for a Daytime Emmy for her show With Love, Meghan. The 8-part lifestyle series featured guests including her husband, Prince Harry. From Sky News, I'm Kat Suave.
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9: Good morning in London town. Temperatures are increasing to 28 degrees Celsius. Sunny spells throughout the day. Nice cool day today. In the Midlands, temperatures are increasing to 27 degrees Celsius. A nice warm, dry and cool day. Enjoy it.
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1: Quarter past seven is the time. Wake you, rise and shine. A very good morning. It is Kajal, of course, with you till 10 o'clock on The Breakfast Show. Leica Gold, Leica Radio Midland, starting off with... Ye Dil Lagi, Lagi Lagi, Ye Dil Ki Lagi. And then from the film Marte Dam Tak. I just love that song so much. Choring in aham. You know, it kind of just takes me back into my childhood as well, when this song used to be played on the radio repeatedly. And you know when you keep listening to the same song again on the radio, and you start liking it, you start humming to it, you start singing to it, and then you're like, I like this song now, because you've been listening to it so much. So that was one of those songs I used to listen to as a child on radio, and I was like, yeah, I like this one. And now when I heard it again today, I thought, oh, you've just taken me back in time. A nice nostalgic moment for a Wednesday morning. Talking of which, it's a really, really nail-breaking or nail-biting day for us, right? With England playing against Argentina. I really, really want to know a lot about how you're feeling about this match today. I do want to know. You know my WhatsApp number. Do send over your thoughts on this particular match, which, of course, takes place later on tonight. England legend Paul Gascoigne has sent a proper emotional message to the squad tonight, telling them to work off so hard so they don't end up in tears like he did back in the World Cup semi-final. He recorded a video for the team, wishing them nothing but big smiles at a full time instead of the heartbreak he went through in 1990. And he talked about that moment in Turin when he picked up a late yellow card, realised he'd missed the final, and just crumpled on the pitch. England went out on penalties. West Germany won the whole thing, and Gazza's tears basically became part of football history. So you can imagine how emotional he is today. So let's try and give a lot of hope for England. Even if you don't watch the match, let's at least support England, our home, our town, our country. Let's support them today, because they're going to need all the support they can get, and that's from us for sure. Right, Bollywood Flashback is up next. I've got a really good one. I think you might get this, but I just need to let you know. Again, this actress, her voice is dubbed. Okay, her voice is dubbed. I was listening very carefully. Definitely not her voice. But try and work out anyway. If you can't, then I'll try and give you a hint later on.
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1: I'm as surprised as many of you as well this morning how Spain produced an absolute masterclass in control to secure their place in just their second World Cup final, leaving the rest of the world stunned at how France were blown away. Les Bleus went into Tuesday's eagerly anticipated semi-final as overwhelming favourites, having cruised through the tournament with the likes of Dembele and Michael, making them an attacking force to be feared. But while many were questioning how France could be beaten, Spain reminded everyone why they are European champions and unbeaten in a record equaling 37 matches by running out 2-0 winners. What a match that was. More updates here every hour on the Leica Radio Network. And of course, don't forget, when you do listen in, get your 15-minute free league advice with our sponsors Rack Law when you mention Leica.
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2: Good morning, Cameron McGarvey here. Now, Canning Town, the A13 heading into town, still got one lane out with a breakdown at Canning Town flyover, congestion back to the Beckton flyover, travel time of around 15 minutes there. M25 clockwise just before junction 15 for the M4, travel time of 10 minutes, very slow there this morning as well. M4 onto the elevated section, looking slow between Hayes and Brentford, adding 20 minutes to your journey there. Greater Anglia, we've got no service between Stratford and Lee Bridge, and then onto the Weaver London Overground line, no service between Walthamstow Centre and Chingford. That's down to emergency engineering works there this morning. That's your latest traffic and travel.
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0: What a classic that is. Lata Mangeshkar, Bhupendra Singh on the vocals there from the hit film Jewel Thief. You heard on here on The Breakfast Show. Good morning, 7:36 is the time.
1: Sounding better than ever in the sun.
0: Of course, we've got lots more of that coming up very, very shortly. Just to quickly remind you this morning, if you have no idea what's going on today, today's a very big day. I'm not talking about cricket, of course. Cricket, sorry, football. Football is massive, but we've got something else going on as well here at Leica Radio Network. We, of course, are out and about this evening. We're inviting you to join us at India's popular street food place, Bikhanerwala, which is opening today at Gans Hill in Ilford. Celebrate the grand opening from 4 p.m. with your favourite Leica Radio Network presenters. 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And that's, of course, Ilford, 513-19 Cranbrook Road, IG26HA. 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
0: Bollywood flashback this morning. Not many of you getting it right. Only Girish has got the answer right. A lot of you giving me the actor, which is fine as well. Like to know the name of the film, though. That would be good. Thrupti, you've got the actor right. We've got here Nazia. Sorry, I didn't see your name earlier on. You've got the answer right for today's Bollywood flashback. Let's continue with the scene.
3: इसलिए तुम शर्मा रहे हो। घबराओ मत। मैं किसी से कुछ नहीं कहूंगी। सिर्फ मैं तुम्हारे बारे में जानती हूँ।
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0: I'll give you some hints then. We've got Hema Malini in this film, Moushami Chatterjee in the film. Directed by K. Raghavendra Rao. Music by Bappi Lahiri, and it was released on this day in the 80s. What is that film? In the meantime, BB number one. Which we all are, I think.

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2: Flashback this morning was released on 1983 on this day, and the film stars Jitendra, Sridevi, Hema Malini, Moushami Chatterjee. And this particular film, I think if I'm not mistaken, was a remake of a Telugu film with the same name and with Sridevi in the same role. In this film, again, her voice is dubbed, which probably makes sense why some of you didn't get this one. But music composed by Bappi Lahiri, I think that would have given it away. It is, of course, Justice Chowdhury up next.
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4: Good morning. This is Cameron McGarvey here, starting at West Norwood and St. Gothard Road. We've got that closed there, both directions due to emergency water repairs. That's between St. Cloud Road and St. Louis Road this morning. So do bear that one in mind. Good news at Canning Town. The earlier broken down car has been recovered at the Canning Town flyover and traffic beginning to ease. Elsewhere, M4 onto the elevated section. Stop start now between Hayes and Brentford. Trains and tubes. We've got District Line and Piccadilly Line trains not stopping at Barnes Court. 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That's your latest traffic and travel.
5: Psst. You. Yeah, you. 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Up to whatever. 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
2: The top stories this hour. England manager Thomas Tuchel insists his team's ready for tonight's World Cup semi-final. They face Argentina in Atlanta, the first meeting between the old rivals since 2002. Defender Mark Gahey says the Three Lions are feeling confident.
3: I mean, there isn't pressure on us. What's the pressure? The pressure is the onus is on them. They're the world champions. So they need to come out. They need to defend their title. So there's no pressure on us at all.
2: The winner will go up against Spain following their 2-0 victory over favourites France last night. Teenagers are facing a voluntary overnight social media curfew to stop them scrolling past midnight. Features that keep users hooked, like never-ending video reels and feeds based on an algorithm, would be switched off by default until 6 a.m. But critics say 16 and 17-year-olds would be able to bypass these settings and, given it's optional, won't achieve anything. Online Safety Minister Kanishka Narayan says it will make the transition from a total ban for children easier.
4: Young people and families said to us that they didn't want a cliff edge at 16. If you're banning social media for under 16s, have a smoother slope rather than a cliff edge. And so what we're doing today is announcing support for those young people, older teenagers as well.
2: The US has launched strikes on Iran for a fourth night in a row. It says dozens of military targets near the Strait of Hormuz and Iranian coastal areas were hit in a seven-hour wave. Thames Water says it's due to run out of money by the end of the year after racking up annual debts of £18.5 billion. The troubled supplier remains in discussions with creditors, regulators and the government to recapitalise the business. Customers using buy now, pay later options have stronger protections from today. Consumers will now be given clearer information before agreeing to schemes designed to spread the cost of buying a product. And visiting museums and heading to the cinema could apparently help delay biological aging. Researchers claim the impact of engaging with culture can be comparable to frequent exercise. From Sky News, I'm Kat Suave.
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5: 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The good news is, if these are found early, they can be managed or corrected.
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7: Good morning. In London town, temperatures are increasing to 28 degrees Celsius. Nice sunny hot day, but will cool down later on this evening. And in the Midlands, temperatures are increasing to 27 degrees Celsius. Again, another nice hot day, but will cool down later on this evening. Whichever city you're in, regardless, make sure you do always stay hydrated.
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1: 14 minutes past 8 is the time. 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Kajal with you till 10 o'clock here on The Breakfast Show. London's number one Asian retro music station, Like a Gold and Like a Radio Midlands. You know when I'm doing a show, right? And someone just sends me a picture of their newborn baby. I can't say who or anything like that. I'm not going to tell you who. But when someone just sends me that, and I'm like, what? When did this happen? And I've got this big smile on my face and I'm like, oh my gosh. I kind of knew she was going to give birth in these next few days. She was due in August and I said, nah, it's going to happen. It's going to happen this week, definitely. And I just sent her a message saying, how are you doing? How are you feeling? And then she just sent me the picture of the baby and I was like, oh my gosh, he's beautiful. Such a nice feeling, such a nice picture to look at and such a great start of the day. By the way, I am Kajal. A happy one as well this morning. Till 10 o'clock on The Breakfast Show, Like a Gold, Like a Radio Midlands. Starting off with two beautiful back-to-back tracks, Janam Samjha Karo aur Hum Kisi Se Kam Nahi. So this morning has been a lot about the football match that we're watching this evening. Lots and lots of things happening. Lots and lots of messages coming through. Football fans themselves have been running on empty lately. And it's not just because the matches have been tense. It's the kickoff times. A new poll reckons many of us have lost 3 hours of sleep per match over the last few weeks, which explains why half the country has been wandering around looking like they've accidentally slept upright on a bus. Loads admitted they've turned up to work absolutely shattered after staying up late to watch the games. And nearly 4 in 10 said they were exhausted at their desks. And 2 in 10 reckon their productivity has given taken a proper hit. I can understand that, but hey, it's only temporary, right? I mentioned earlier on as well, England legend Paul Gascoigne has a proper emotional message to the squad tonight, telling them to pull their weight so they don't end up in tears like he did back in the World Cup semi-final. He recorded a video for them, wishing them nothing but big smiles at full time instead of the heartbreak he went through in 1990. And he talked about that moment when he picked up a late yellow card, realised he'd missed the final and just crumpled on the pitch. And England went out on penalties and West Germany were the one who won the whole thing, and Gaz's tears basically became part of football history. So he doesn't want a deja vu basically. So lots of love to England tonight. I did ask our listeners this morning what they predicted in scores. We've had a couple come through this morning. I've got some confident ones. Mukesh Patel said 3-1 to England today. Okay. Neelam has said 4-2 to England today. Okay. A number ending in 317. You've said 1-1. That's interesting. Not very reassuring, but interesting at the same time. So why don't you send me your predictions this morning and let's talk.
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1: Just like some of you, I'm still in shock that Spain produced an absolute masterclass in control to secure the place in just their second World Cup final, leaving the rest of the world stunned at how France were blown away. But we are excited for them, and while many were questioning how France could be beaten, Spain reminded everyone why they are European champions and unbeaten in a record equaling 37 matches by running out 2-0 winners. So, well done to them. Of course, we will watch the England and Argentina match tonight. And of course, we'll be updated here at Like a Radio Network with your favourite presenters. 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
2: Good morning, Cameron McGarver here. The M25 anti-clockwise before junction 16 for the M40. We've got long delays as a result of a broken down lorry that has just been recovered, actually, but we're seeing congestion back to junction 18 at Charlie Wood. M25 clockwise, two broken down vehicles causing problems. Traffic queuing for 2 miles just after that junction 16 again for the M40. Now to St Gothard Road at West Norwood, the closure still southbound. That's due to emergency water repair. And public transport. We've got issues on the Weaver London Overground line. No service between Walthamstow Central and Chingford due to engineering works. That's your traffic and travel.
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0: What a classic from the film Himalaya Ki Gaud Mein, you heard here on The Breakfast Show. Good morning, it's 8:31. Loving your messages coming through this morning. So let's have a quick look at everybody's. Oh my gosh, Banu, good morning to you. Sajni says, hi Kajal, can you wish my sasu a happy birthday? Happy birthday to Rick Harmonic. Dadi to Mila, Arif and Anaya, we love you lots. We do, Rekha, we do love you. We love you so much that you have so many messages coming through for you this morning. We had another message earlier on wishing, I can't remember what it was a friend of yours who wanted me to wish you a happy, happy birthday. And do you know what? I forgot to mention it. But Rekha, you are so well known on our show that everybody here at Laika Radio Network is going to mention your name today and wish you a happy birthday. We have Mala. She says, could you please wish happy birthday to Rekha Manik from Myla, Vishal, Sajni, Mala and Nitin. Anybody else from Rekha Manik's family want to wish Rekha happy wala birthday? Do it now or this number.
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0: So don't forget, this morning, very quickly, this afternoon, in fact, our presenters at Laika Radio Network are celebrating the grand opening of Bikinerwala, which is now open in Gans Hill, Ilford, India's popular street food place. You can celebrate the grand opening with them today from 4 p.m. with your favourite presenters of Laika Radio Network. You can taste the famous chole bhature, raj kachori, mithai, shots and more at Bikinerwala, Ilford, 513 to 19 Cranbrook Road, IG2 6HA. That's Bikinerwala, the legendary taste since 1905. Make sure you are there. It's now 8:33. Good morning. And morning mantra coming up very shortly.
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0: 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And we have so much to share with you. But this one episode will relate to a lot of you, especially if you're from East Africa. 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

sometimes in life, we don't realize that we're actually in love, because love doesn't always arrive with fireworks. Sometimes it just quietly becomes part of our everyday life. The realization often comes in a very ordinary moment. You know, when we're alone with our thoughts and suddenly we see everything really clearly. We remember who stayed when life was messy, who celebrated our happiest moments without envy, who sat with us through our darkest days without asking us to be anyone else. The person who made us feel safe, understood, and at peace. And then the question comes, why am I only realizing this now? Why didn't I see this before? Maybe because we spend so much time searching for excitement that we overlook consistency. We mistake comfort for something ordinary, when in reality, it's one of the rarest forms of love. We watch so many Bollywood films and we have this form of expectation that just as a love story unfold in a Bollywood film, so it should be such a love. But this is a wrong thing. These Bollywood films, that's a form of acting. Yeah, sometimes some of the stories do come true. But in real life, as much as we'd love to be dancing around the trees, singing songs, I love you, main tumse pyar karti hoon, the people who truly love us don't always make the loudest entrance. Sometimes they're simply just there, day after day, choosing us, supporting us, becoming our safe place without asking for recognition. People, perhaps, I don't know, I mean, perhaps we don't fall in love in a single moment. Perhaps it just takes time, you know, time like that. Maybe 1 year, 2 years, maybe 10 years bhi. Perhaps we only recognize it later when we look back and realize that the person we've been searching for has quietly been beside us all along. Kabhi-kabhi aisa hi hota hai na, ki jiske saath hum reh rahe hain, hum notice bhi nahi karte ki wo hamare liye kitne karte hain yaar. Because we're seeing it every day. It's like, okay, yeah, you're doing my clothes for me. Yeah, okay, you're cooking for me. Okay, great. Have you not realized that that person hasn't left you? They've made the effort to do that because they want to. But at the same time, maybe because they are the one in love with you, but they don't say it. They don't show it. They just continue with you. They are there at your worst and they're there at your good times as well. So sit back, relax at some point in your life and think, who really has done that for me? Only you can answer that question. Kitten.

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0: Love this one, Aisha Bhosle, Kishore Kumar on the vocals from the hit film Judai. 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Good morning.
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0: Is really happy this morning. Her team, Spain, won yesterday. Congratulations, Minil. Usha says, thank you for my birthday wishes. And Naina says, artist of the week, Ravi Saab. She's given me a song already. Let's see if I can play that. And Jasmine and Zahir, good morning to both of you. I'll catch you after nine. We've got 70s Classic up next.
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5: Good morning, Cameron McGarvey here. The M25 clockwise after junction 16 for the M40. We've still got problems after the early broken down van and car. Congestion back to 15 for the M4. Very busy this morning. West Norwood, St. Gothard Street, southbound. Still got that closed from St. Cloud Street to St. Louis Road with the emergency water repairs and a diversion in operation for bus 322. 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And District Line and Piccadilly Line, not stopping at Barnes Court. That's your traffic and travel.
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1: The top stories this hour. Thomas Tuchel insists England are ready to face an Argentina team fueled by history. Victory tonight in Atlanta would propel them to the World Cup final for only the second time ever. Gary Lineker, who played in their controversial 1986 encounter, rates England's chances.
2: In the last two games, they've found a way to win, which is so important. The mentality and the togetherness of the team has been really impressive so far. I don't think they've actually peaked yet in terms of the free-flowing football and the tactical side of things.
1: Tonight's winner will face Spain on Sunday after they beat France 2-0. Older teenagers will have the choice to opt into a social media curfew between midnight and 6 a.m, but critics say 16 and 17-year-olds would have the skills to bypass any default settings that would stop them from scrolling at night. The American military says it's hit dozens of targets during its latest wave of strikes on Iran overnight. Donald Trump's backtracked on plans to charge a toll on shipping using the Strait of Hormuz. The UK's biggest water supplier says its debt has ballooned to nearly £20 billion. Thames Water is on course to run out of money by the end of the year. Our business correspondent Paul Kelso says it has just over £1 billion to tide it over.
3: It's in talks with its creditors, the people who control about £20 billion of debt that the company is drowning in, to try and engineer a takeover. But just a few weeks ago, the Environment Secretary said she didn't like the look of that deal. So this company is genuinely on the brink.
1: Shoppers using buy now, pay later schemes will have to pass an instant affordability test before purchasing a product. Stronger protections for customers have come into force, making it easier to get refunds. And a major study aims to spot Alzheimer's disease earlier and more accurately. Blood tests will be offered through GPs as part of the trial in Scotland. From Sky News, I'm Kat Suave.
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6: Good morning. In London town, temperatures are increasing to 28 degrees Celsius. A nice warm dry day with sunny spells throughout the day. Don't ask me why I'm laughing. 27 degrees Celsius in the Midlands. Nice warm dry day, getting a bit cooler later on this evening. I think we kind of need that. So wherever you are, make sure you stay hydrated.
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0: Quarter past nine is the time. Hello, hello, hello. Kajal with you till 10 o'clock here on The Breakfast Show. Very good morning to many of you and thank you so much for your lovely messages coming through this morning. I announced just after 8 o'clock, I opened a message to my friend just giving birth to a baby boy. And she said, I know you're on radio right now, but I just want to show you something. And I was like, oh my gosh. I'm still staring at the picture. I'm not going to lie, I'm still staring at the picture. I'm like, oh wow, I'm so happy for you. Anyways, so thank you for the messages coming through because I did announce it after 8 o'clock. But yeah, mother and baby are doing very well. Anyway, Kajal with you till 10 on The Breakfast Show. Like a Gold, Like a Radio Midland. Starting off with Jammai Raja. My brother-in-law definitely is our Jammai Raja. Honestly, he is. And then from the film Ganga Jamuna Saraswati, one of my favourites, Chuni Kanage from Sadhana Sargam. Her voice is something else. But before that, when I played a song from Jammai Raja, Tere Pyar Mein Hum Doob Gaye, S.P. Balasubramanian, and of course, the late S. Janki, who just passed away last week, we dedicated a song to her as well. Beautiful one. And that film was super duper hit. Anil Kapoor and Madhuri Dixit. I mean, the film was so phenomenal. I loved it. I think it was more a battle. Well, it was a battle between the Jammai Raja and the Sasuma. They both did so well. The connection between the hatred and love between the mother-in-law and son-in-law was something else. Trust me on this, it was something else. If you haven't seen Jammai Raja, I would definitely watch this film. They're a really, really good one. Anyway, got loads more fab music coming up. Don't forget our new artist of the week. I say new, it's not really new anymore, but music director Ravi. If you've got a song you want me to play and I've not played it in the last 5 days, then this is the number.
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1: 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Specialists of family law, immigration law, property, civil disputes, wills and probates and for other legal requirements.
0: Yep, we've spoken a lot about yesterday's match with, of course, France and Spain. A lot of us are really, really, really surprised. I mean, I'm really surprised with the match yesterday. It was a good one, though. Spain played really, really well. They produced an absolute masterclass in control to secure their place in just the second World Cup final. That's their second World Cup final, leaving the rest of the world stunned at how France were blown away. And by why many were questioning how France could be beaten, Spain reminded everyone why they are European champions and unbeaten in a record equaling 37 matches by running out to nil. Well done, Spain. Tonight, let's get prepared and let's get excited. I've got my brothers coming around this evening because we are all watching England play against Argentina. How are we feeling this morning? A bit nervous, as you can tell from my voice. So that's what's happening today, England and Argentina. A lot of you, of course, supporting England with your very, very, very confident scores I'm getting through. Do send me your score predictions if you haven't so far. Getting very, very confident ones this morning, which is pretty interesting. Also, don't forget, you get your 15-minute free legal advice with our sponsors, Rack Law, when you mention Leica.
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2: Good morning, this is Cameron McGarva here. Now, Stockwell, the A23 Brixton Road, currently closed in both directions due to an accident between Handworth Road at Stockwell and Cranmer Road at Kennington. We've got a diversion in operation as well, so do bear that one in mind. Uxbridge, the A408 Cowley Road, that's also currently queuing as a result of an earlier accident there around Cowley Mill Road. And then to the B519 Spaniards Road at Hampstead Heath, we've got that blocked in both directions from Jackson Straws Castle towards the Spaniards Inn, and that's down to an accident there. Public transport, Greater Anglia, no service between Stratford and Lee Bridge. That's your traffic and travel.
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0: a classic you heard here on The Breakfast Show. Absolutely love this for our Artist of the Week, and that's Ravi, the music director. And of course, the song was from the film Pyar Kiya To Darna Kya. Beautiful one. And of course, in the vocals of Mohammed Ravi. Good morning, good morning, good morning. Thank you for your lovely messages coming through. Aruna, hope you're well this morning. Minal Trivedi is talking about tonight's match. She goes, it's going to be a tough one tonight. Both teams are as good. She thinks Argentina will win 2-1. Let's see. She's got, just being honest. Okay, I like honesty, you know. Honesty is best policy. Sita says, I hope you're enjoying the beautiful weather in the World Cup. Of course I am. She goes, I'll be at work watching the big match between England and Spain, she says. Spain? Are we talking about the right match? Sita, I'm a bit confused this morning. Spain? Darling, where have you been? I love it. She's absolutely beautiful. Right, let's get back to the music in a couple of moments, but first...
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0: Okay, just to remind you as well, don't forget, it's Mela season. We do have two Melas as Leica Radio Network being the exclusive partners. And of course, Bradford, Saturday, Sunday, 1st and 2nd of August. At the Centenary Square, and that's in Bradford. So do tell your friends and family, and of course you, of course, go and enjoy it. Trust me, you're going to love it. Not only just that, we've also got our Leicester Mela as well, taking place 15th and 16th of August at Abbey Park, and lots of entertainment happening there as well. So hoping to see you there. Do tell your friends and family, because guess what? I'll be there.
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1: Dil bhi hai tera.
0: Well, that is the name of the film. Usha Uthappan on the vocals there. What a classic. So this morning, I think Sita's trying to say that the big match on Sunday would be England and Spain. But let England play tonight and then we'll see if they do go. If they are playing against Spain on Sunday. We have no ideas yet. A lot of confidence coming through for England this evening. And I'm definitely vouch for them as well. So looking forward to that. Right, I've got one more classic.
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0: I've got a classic from the film Pathan coming up. I'll see you tomorrow. Let's all vote. Let's all pray for England tonight. Let's watch it. Let's stay updated. Let's get the excitement out there. And let's hope that England do pull through. Kajal signing out of Leica Radio Network. See you tomorrow.
2: Leica Gold, traffic and travel.
3: Good morning, this is Cameron McGarvey here. Starting at Stockwell, the A23 Brixton Road is currently closed in both directions due to an accident between the Handforth Road at Stockwell and Cranmer Road at Kennington with a diversion in operation. Uxbridge, the A408 Cowley Road is also still queuing as a result of an earlier accident there. Spaniards Road at Hampstead Heath, that's currently blocked both directions with an accident, and West Norwood St Gothard Road southbound remains closed with emergency water repairs and public transport. District Line and Piccadilly Line still not stopping at Barnes Court due to engineering works. That's your traffic and travel.
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0: across Greater London. 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
1: The top stories this hour. England manager Thomas Tuchel says his team are hungry as they prepare to face Argentina tonight. At stake is a World Cup final against Spain. Tuchel admits it's a momentous occasion facing the defending champions, but he says he won't make it bigger than it is.
2: They're high-quality players, very experienced in every position. We prepare for the best version of Argentina. We expect and hope and demand the best of ourselves for a top football match. I think every team in the world is beatable, so is Argentina, so is us.
1: Teenagers will face an overnight social media curfew under plans being announced by the government. Victoria Lawrence has more.
3: The changes for those aged 16 and 17 will see default settings prevent access to features that keep users hooked. It means things like never-ending video reels and algorithmic feeds will be automatically turned off between midnight and 6 a.m. But critics are sceptical about the measures. The Conservatives say the curfews can be easily switched off, so it won't achieve anything.
1: The boss of Thames Water has warned uncertainty about Andy Burnham's plans have increased the risk the troubled firm could collapse. Britain's largest water company will run out of cash by the end of the year, but creditors are unwilling to put up new funding until the incoming Prime Minister sets out his approach. MPs are calling for a complete ban on outdoor advertising of junk food and targets for supermarkets to sell healthier products. A Commons committee says the government should stand up to the fast food industry to tackle obesity. The Met Office says the UK's 20th century climate has gone as extreme weather becomes more common. A new report says last year was the warmest year on record, with rising temperatures and more frequent heat waves. And the Duchess of Sussex has been shortlisted for an Emmy. Her Netflix show, From Meghan with Love, is nominated for a daytime award. From Sky News, I'm Kat Suave.
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2: The top stories this hour. Keir Starmer's chaired a meeting of his cabinet for one final time. The outgoing Prime Minister will step down next week after Andy Burnham's appointed the new Labour leader. Ali Fortescue in Downing Street says his top teams handed over a traditional present.
3: He's just received, I understand, a carriage clock. Some criticism that perhaps it's not the most imaginative gift. He's also had a card. I would absolutely love to see some of the messages in it, because of course round that cabinet table are friends and foes.
2: He'll also make his last appearance at PMQ's this lunchtime. The boss of Thames Water says the future of the firm depends on the new Prime Minister's plans. The supplier says it's on course to run out of cash by the end of the year. Older teenagers will have the choice to opt in to an overnight social media curfew between midnight and 6 AM, but critics claim 16 and 17-year-olds will have the skills to bypass any default settings that would stop them from scrolling at night. Andy Lullum from Verify My, which offers safeguarding solutions, says a level of trust should be given to young people.
4: Children of that age, they're preparing to go to university potentially or other higher education or start their working careers, and putting restrictions that can't be reversed feels disproportionately significant versus the impact that they could potentially have.
2: England fans are feeling confident the Three Lions can book their place in the World Cup final later. Thomas Tuchel's side face old rivals Argentina in their last four tie in Atlanta. Buy now, pay later customers are getting better protections from today. Lenders must have regulator approval to operate, which means shoppers will have more access to refunds. And new ticket barriers are to be installed at railway stations across England as part of a crackdown on fare evasion. £33.4 million will be spent on taller gates to prevent passengers from jumping over them. From Sky News, I'm Kat Suave.
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2: The top stories this hour. Sir Keir Starmer is preparing to face the last Prime Minister's questions of his premiership. He's chaired his final cabinet meeting as Labour leader. His replacement, Makerfield MP Andy Burnham, will take power next week. Reform says it'll give all MPs round-the-clock protection if it wins the next general election. The policy's been announced in the wake of the death of Anne Widdecombe and would extend protections to former politicians. Home Affairs spokesperson Zia Yusuf says there'd be significant new resources.
3: No matter how much I, Nigel, Richard or anyone else may disagree with your views, if you are an MP, you must be able to air them without fear. An attack on one politician is an assault on our democracy itself.
2: Police are questioning a murder suspect and say Miss Widdecombe's death was a targeted attack. Two teenagers have been charged following the attempted murder of a man in Paisley. The 53-year-old remains in a serious condition after he was attacked on Monday evening. An overnight social media curfew has been proposed for older teenagers in the UK, but critics say given the measure would be voluntary for those aged 16 and 17, it lacks effectiveness. Thomas Tuchel says gritty England are ready to face an Argentina team fueled by history. His side are looking to create their own by reaching a second World Cup final. They'll first need to get past the defending champions in Atlanta tonight to face Spain in the showcase on Sunday. These England fans are confident they can do it.
4: Everyone says about Lionel Messi, but we've got plenty of players to make them worry about us. Our players look switched on. I've not been overly convinced by Argentina in their games. It's our time.
5: We're a team full of winners and players that thrive under that pressure.
4: There may be some VAR controversy, but I think we'll pull through and we'll nick it.
2: And visiting museums and heading to the cinema could apparently help delay our biological aging. Researchers claim the impact of engaging with culture can be comparable with exercise. From Sky News, I'm Kat Suave.
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1: The top stories this hour. Sir Keir Starmer's faced his final Prime Minister's questions, with the Speaker of the House of Commons leading the tributes.
2: Can I thank the Prime Minister for his public service, his international leadership, particularly in his steadfast support for Ukraine? Yeah. I am sure members will wish to join me in wishing him and his family well in the future.
1: He'll be replaced by Makerfield MP Andy Burnham, who's secured enough support to become the next Labour leader. Among his last comments at the dispatch box, the PM said we must do more to defend our democracy following the killing of former minister Anne Widdecombe. Meanwhile, Reform UK thinks all MPs should have round-the-clock protection following Miss Widdecombe's death. The party's announced it'll also improve security for a large number of former politicians if it wins the next general election. The US says it's launched a fresh wave of attacks on Iran in the past hour. America's military says it wants to further degrade the capabilities Tehran is using to target commercial shipping in the Strait of Hormuz. Critics are questioning the effectiveness of a planned social media curfew. The optional changes would stop teenagers from scrolling on apps between midnight and 6 a.m. Thomas Tuchel insists he doesn't feel burdened by England's 60-year wait for World Cup glory. They'll reach only their second final at the tournament if they beat historic rivals and defending champions Argentina in Atlanta tonight. The coach says he's not bogged down by emotions. England defender Mark Gahey wants it to be enjoyable.
3: It's a big game with big players. Both sides have great players, and when you have that, it's just going to be a good game. You know, it's going to be a fun watch and one that we're going to be talking about for a long time. So yeah, excited.
1: And the Duchess of Sussex has been nominated for a Daytime Emmy for her show With Love, Meghan. The 8-part cookery and lifestyle series featured guests including her husband, Prince Harry. From Sky News, I'm Kat Suave.
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5: And a gold afternoon to you. 28 Celsius maximum temperatures in London and 26 Celsius maximum temperatures in London. I'm in Midlands and I'm so excited to tell you that it's going to be a wonderful day. Today will be dry and largely sunny day with plenty of sunshine. A very warm day. It'll be hot for some, so remain hydrated.
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1: Across Greater London, this is Leica Gold, 10:35 AM, DAB and online, a part of the Leica Radio Network.
2: The top stories this hour. Keir Starmer says he's proud to leave the country in a better shape than he found it. He's ended his last Prime Minister's questions with a tribute to his family as he pledged his support to PM in waiting Andy Burnham. Conservative leader Kemi Badenoch says she's admired Sir Keir's stance on Ukraine, but joked that the pair rarely agreed on anything.
3: Mr. Speaker, I wanted to make sure that I got the tone right today. So I looked back at his final questions to Boris Johnson. And luckily for him, I plan to be much gentler than he was that day.
2: More tributes have been paid to Anne Widdecombe in the Commons. Sir Keir Starmer told MPs, "We must do more to defend our democracy after her killing." Elsewhere, the US has launched fresh airstrikes against Iran. Washington says it's retaliation for Tehran's attacks on ships trying to pass through the Strait of Hormuz. 16 and 17-year-olds are facing a voluntary overnight social media curfew to stop them scrolling from midnight to 6 a.m. But critics say the settings can be bypassed and, given it's optional, won't achieve anything. In sport, old rivalries will be played out tonight as England face Argentina in their World Cup semi-final in Atlanta. There are some big scores to settle, not least after Maradona's Hand of God goal at the tournament in 1986. Gary Lineker, who was playing then, is hoping for better luck later.
4: Sometimes you need a bit of good fortune, which we didn't have 40 years ago. Sometimes you need a bit of brilliance that we've seen in this tournament from someone like Harry Kane or Jude Bellingham. We have to bear in mind, of course, they've got probably the greatest footballer that's ever played, Lionel Messi, but he is 39.
2: Whoever wins tonight will play Spain on Sunday. And visiting museums and heading to the cinema could apparently help delay our biological aging. Researchers claim the impact of engaging with culture can be comparable to frequent exercise. Researchers studied almost 2,000 over 50s. From Sky News, I'm Victoria Lawrence.
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0: Well, 28 Celsius maximum temperatures in London and 26 Celsius maximum temperatures in the Midlands. And today will be dry and largely sunny day with plenty of sunshine. A very warm day, and it's going to be hot for some. Make sure you've got a bottle of water with you and stay hydrated.
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0: Suniye suniye. Females playing piano on screen. Only females. Yeh hai film Vakt ka gana. 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

0: 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comes there, and ye sab badi achhi story thi. Vandana film mein again Sadhna ji was on the piano. So I'm playing all the songs of females on screen playing piano. 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
0: Well, looking at yesterday's match, it was Spain who thrashed France by 2-0 in Dallas, Texas. Tonight is going to be England. And when you say England, you only hear throughout the country this particular sound. Yes. Not only that, it's going to be England versus Argentina from Atlanta, Georgia. And on Saturday, third place playoff will be in Miami. Yes, that will be Saturday and 19 July, Sunday, will be the final. Wow, wow, getting exciting. And don't forget, you can get your 15-minute free legal advice with our sponsors, Iraq Law, if you mention Leica.
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0: And this is a song from film Anupama. And what a wonderful black and white film it was. And 1966, Hemant Kumar's music and Kafi Azmi's lyrics. And Tarun Bose, he was the hero, I understand, in that one. Next one is the film Jailer. And the song is one of your favorites. You like it.
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0: And the song is from film Jailer. And isme Geeta Bali hai, Raj Kumar hai, and Lata Mangeshkar singing so beautifully. Madan Mohan's music and Rajendra Krishan's lyrics. One of your favorites, female on piano.

0: brilliant, isn't it? It was Geeta Bali on the piano. And it was kind of, she was looking sad on the screen, but I like the melody, don't you?
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0: And that is Nivedita, and on the piano. And you already know who the singer is. That's Jagjit Kaur. Film Shagun.
1: Another huge giveaway is coming.

0: and the film is Nartaki. Yes, what a beautiful film that was. I think Nanda thi. Next one is Noor Jahan.
1: This is Laika Gold across Greater London.
0: The evergreen Pakistani film, and that's Andaleeb. And that's Noor Jahan playing. I love the piano in there.

0: And it's a happy birthday to Rekha. Yes, Daddy Rekha. Who's wishing Daddy Rekha? Mila, Ananya, Arav, her grandchildren. They're wishing happy birthday to Daddy Rekha. Where is Kirit? Happy birthday anyway. Enjoy your day to the fullest. England! Okay.
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2: Top stories this hour. Sir Keir Starmer's signed off from his last Prime Minister's questions.
3: To all those in the gallery and all across the country who struggle to be seen or heard, you're the reason I came into politics. To my wife and children, I love you. Goodbye.
2: The outgoing PM says he's proud to leave the country better than he found it. He's also promised his wholehearted support to his successor, Andy Burnham. Commons Speaker Sir Lindsay Hoyle thanked him for his public service and what he calls his steadfast support for Ukraine. Elsewhere, eight men have been charged with more than 30 offences as part of an investigation into group-based child sexual exploitation. Detectives from Gwent Police carried out a targeted operation yesterday in England, Scotland and Wales. Two asylum seekers have been jailed for raping a woman on Brighton Beach in October. Ibrahim Al-Shaif from Egypt and Abdullah Ahmadi from Iran were each sentenced to 21 years at Hove Crown Court. Iran has faced a fresh wave of attacks from American forces. US Central Command says it aims to further degrade military capabilities used by Tehran. In sport, England boss Thomas Tuchel insists there are no cracks with Jude Bellingham. The midfielder called for positivity after criticism of the team's performance in the World Cup quarter-final against Norway. That's despite him scoring two goals. Ahead of tonight's semi-final with Argentina, Tuchel says the pair are closer than ever. And there's plenty of support for Bellingham in his hometown of Stourbridge.
4: Jude's carrying us and he's going to carry us again tonight.
5: Really, really proud. And I don't think he's forgotten his roots either.
6: It's amazing, really. I think he's come from Stourbridge, one of the best footballers in the world. Without him, we wouldn't be where we are today.
7: Oh, it's just been great. It's not just Jude, it's the whole team we're all proud of. So bring it home, lads.
2: And buy now, pay later customers are getting better protections from today. Lenders must have regulator approval to operate, which means shoppers will have more access to refunds. From Sky News, I'm Victoria Lawrence.
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0: And looking at the temperatures in London, the temperatures will recede from 28 Celsius to 15 Celsius and a bit cooler in the Midlands area, 26 Celsius to 12 Celsius. And tonight will be largely clear and dry.
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0: 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We're going to start off with a nice Qawwali. 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I got a good song of his today. 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

0: 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And her elder sister, Lalita Ben Lodhia, 90th birthday, today, 15th July. So they had a big party on Saturday. And we want to wish her a happy birthday with a long, happy, healthy life. That's right. Santoji, thank you for keeping us informed and thank you for that lovely pic. I really enjoyed watching everybody and the cake. Ooh la la, the mouth-watering cake, I tell you. So beautiful. It looks like my mixer here in front of me. Anyway, hope she had a nice party there and wishing her a long, happy, healthy life. Like I said, happy birthday to her. I am Bali Brahmbhatt on Like a Gold with Gold Afternoons, available on 1035 medium wave, DAB, Alexa, Google Home and likeagold.com, and also available on Radio Player app. At 4 p.m., it'll be Raj Patan on Leica Radio Midlands, which is 372nd day of Leica Radio Midlands. And over here, it's going to be Sandy Shah. Yes, keep enjoying yourselves. Or Hamare Artist of the Week happens to be Ravi, Music Director Ravi. Or maine ek aisa gana chuna hai jo aapko zabani maloom hoga, aap saath mein ga sakenge. Film hai Gumrah. Yes, you got it. So keep waiting. And it's coming.
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1: Gold, traffic and travel.
4: This is Martin with your travel. Slow on the A312 the Parkway this afternoon, southbound before you get to the M4 Junction 3. The A4020 Uxbridge Road looking heavy between the Parkway and Southall Park. Queuing on the A406 North Circular Road, southbound as you head towards the Hangar Lane Gyratory. And you'll find this congestion on the A316 Chertsey Road, westbound as you head from Twickenham Bridge to Hospital Bridge Road roundabout. To the Tube, and minor delays on the Bakerloo line due to cancellations. Also minor delays on the Metropolitan line between Moor Park and Watford, that's down to cancellations. And trains not stopping on the District and Piccadilly lines westbound at Barons Court, and that's down to engineering works. That's your latest traffic and travel.
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1: The top stories this hour. Thomas Tuchel insists England are ready to face an Argentina team fueled by history. Victory tonight in Atlanta would propel them to the World Cup final for only the second time ever. Their most controversial previous encounter at the tournament was when Diego Maradona scored his Hand of God goal in 1986. Gary Lineker, who played then, rates England's chances.
2: In the last two games, they've found a way to win, which is so important. The mentality and the togetherness of the team has been really impressive so far. I don't think they've actually peaked yet in terms of the free-flowing football and the tactical side of things.
1: Sukir Starmer's faced his final Prime Minister's questions with the Speaker of the House of Commons leading the tributes.
3: Can I thank the Prime Minister for his public service, his international leadership, particularly in his steadfast support for Ukraine? Yeah. I am sure members will wish to join me in wishing him and his family well in the future.
1: In his last speech at the dispatch box, Sukir says we must do more to defend our democracy following the murder of former Minister Anne Widdecombe. Meanwhile, a man's been arrested on suspicion of sending threatening communications to an MP after Reform UK said threats had been made to kill leader Nigel Farage. The Metropolitan Police Force says the man, who's in his 20s, is being held over a post reported in May. Eight men aged 54 to 73 have been charged with more than 30 rape and child sexual abuse offences. The Crown Prosecution Service says they were part of a grooming gang operating from South Wales. A coroner's ruled England World Cup winner Nobby Stiles died with a brain condition caused by repeatedly heading a football. The 78-year-old passed away with severe dementia in 2020. And the Batman Part 2's release date has been delayed yet again. It'll now premiere in February 2028, almost 6 years since the first. From Sky News, I'm Victoria Lawrence.
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4: So to say it's warm out there is an understatement. I'm not going to lie to you, it is really, really warm out there. Oh, 27 at the moment. Tonight it's going to go down to about 18 Celsius. It's going to remain dry as you expect. Tomorrow you're looking at lows of 15, highs of 29. Good afternoon.
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0: Sandy Shaw.
4: 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Thank you to BB. He is off to Bikaniwala, as we promised yesterday. In fact, I think everyone apart from me and Raj are going to be there today. So if you're in Gants Hill, pop down there, say hello, take a photograph, enjoy some good food. In the meantime, let's kick off with a back-to-back.
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0: 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Leica Gold.

0: Once again, very good afternoon. How are you? Hope you've had a really wonderful, terrific day. Yeah, I'm a bit down, actually. I'm not going to lie to you. Yesterday, I done the really, you know, bold thing of predicting a football score, and I got egg on my face, but we'll talk about that later. But I hope you've had a good day, and those of you who are anywhere near Gansill, make sure you go and see our huge team. Nearly all of them, apart from me and Raj, who are doing drive at the moment. Everyone's down there. Go down and see our team. They're all there, and I'll give you more details. We'll even talk to them in just a short while and let you know what's going on there. Brand new Bikanewala restaurant that's just opened up in Gansill. Looks amazing. So I've got lots to get through as usual on the drive time. Got some information coming for you. And don't forget, after that, we've got our football update as well, which I can't wait to do. Some great music. And in the next hour, of course, we've got our usual Jude Baller. And third hour is our year Yavor. This is Sandy Shah with you on drive all the way till 7. Hope you can stay with me.
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1: 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Specialists of family law, immigration law, property, civil disputes, wills and probate and for other legal requirements.
0: Yeah, so this didn't work out too well for me yesterday. Somebody said to me the other day on the show that, Sandy, you're a bit of a coward. You've not predicted a single football result. I thought, you know what? You're right. So let me do that. So yesterday, Hero here goes on to our, whatever you call our social media app. And I went and said, oh, I think France are going to win. And yeah, I want France to win. And France decided they didn't want to play yesterday. They didn't even turn up to the game. It was awful. So they're out. But there you go. So no predictions today. I refuse to predict any more football here. I refuse to do it. Honestly. But as for tonight, it is the big one. The real big one. Of course, it's England versus Argentina kicking off at 8 o'clock. And of course, I'm sure you would all be multitasking. You'll be watching that. Lend us your ears. We've got some great music in the background for you while your favourite team, whichever it may be, will win. And don't forget that you can get your 15-minute free legal advice with our sponsors, Rack Law. All you've really got to do is just mention the word Leica.
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4: This is Martin with your travel. Slow on the A312, the partway southbound before the M4 Junction 3. The A312 Church Road and Mandeville Road, heavy from the White Hart roundabout to the Target roundabout and then on to Northolt Station. The 4020 Uxbridge Road, busy between the parkway and Southall Park. And it's keying on the A406 North Circular Road southbound at the Hangar Lane Gyratory. There's congestion on the A316 Chertsey Road westbound as you head from Twickenham Bridge to Hospital Bridge Road roundabout. To the Tube, and minor delays on the Bakerloo line due to cancellations and trains not stopping on the District and Piccadilly lines westbound at Barons Court, and that's down to engineering works. That's your latest traffic and travel.
1: Yeah.
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1: It is indeed Gold Drive with myself, Sandy Shah, on Gold Drive. And I tell you what, we're going to drive you out to Gantshill. How's that? Ashwini.
2: Gee.
1: How are you?
2: I'm good and really hungry because my salivary glands are active. I know main ek shabd mein bolna chahiye tha.
1: What a vision you just put into all our heads there. But let's swiftly move on and you can tell me what's happening around you rather than your saliva glands. My God.
2: Yes. Okay. So we are standing at Gansil Bikaner wala, jiska grand opening abhi ho raha hai. 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
1: well.
2: There's
1: a lot of people out there at the moment, are there?
2: Yeah, all of them. We are missing you. Can you come and join us here?
1: Okay, that was going really well until you said that, by the way. So next time I talk to you, I do want to know what you've actually eaten and what you've actually tasted. I would love to know.
2: I would definitely give
1: you
2: all the details.
1: Do a taste of everything in your path, because I know they do some incredible food there. So I want you to taste something of everything and tell us all about it.
2: Yes, I'll get the dabba for you as well.
1: And you guys are there for the next couple of hours, which is great. So if anybody's in Gansil or nearby, pop in there, take some photographs, have some lovely food and say hi. Yep.
2: Yep.
1: We'll talk
2: to you
1: in a while. Thank you. We'll talk to you in a while. Yeah. Bye. Bye.
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0: This is Sandy Shah on Gold Drive.
1: So let's have a very quick look at the headlines. Running a bit late on that. Starmer says it's the end of my political journey at his final Prime Minister's questions. MPs on all sides of the House of Commons paid tribute to the departing MP, trading jokes and sharing anecdotes. Iran threatens to block more trade routes as US launches fresh strikes. A man's been arrested over threatening to shoot Farage on a social media post. And the three men who raped a woman on Brighton Beach have been jailed. Tourists have been warned of methanol poisoning risks in a brand new campaign. And if you thought you were struggling with the weather, apparently, according to the Met Office, the UK's extreme weather is going to be a new norm. Oh dear. Seven Britons among those killed in Spain wildfires. And this is a good one. Midnight social media curfew proposed for UK teens aged 16 to 17. But they can opt out. What's the point of that then? Oh dear, what do I know? There's some of your headlines today. Don't forget, top of the hour, we've got the full national, international headlines coming up. And just a reminder, the next hour, we're starting off our Jhoot Bola as well, where I'm going to share two statements with you. One of them's a lie. You need to tell me which one. And of course, third hour, Artist of the Week, Revy, and Ye Yavo.
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1: Wow, where has the first hour disappeared? It's absolutely flown through. Just done so much there. Anyway, hope you're good. I was just reading this, and this is quite... considering we just heard such a philosophical song, Samjhota Ghamon Se Kar Lo, how true, how wonderfully written that song is and how true the words are. And the song that I've got coming up, it just coincidentally happens, is another very philosophical song, which you'll appreciate when you hear it. But this says, do you want to be happy? So what is the formula for a happy life? According to this research, apparently it's to stay curious, live for the moment and look after your health. The feel-good formula has been developed by professors and it reveals the 6 feel-good factors to achieving happiness. The equation outlines the perfect dose and combination of each factor, such as selflessness and working in a job you love to achieve this life goal. So when you read that, the first thing I will say to you is that how many of you, seriously, have got a job that you actually love? It's not the most common thing where you end up in a job you absolutely adore. It does happen, but even people who've studied for certain careers may not end up in that career for one reason or another. So I'm not sure that is an happiness. Looking after your health, yeah, obviously you would. That I understand that would be one of them without any doubt. But yeah, happiness is such a subjective thing. What gives you happiness? You don't want to know what gives me happiness because I'm going to really upset you, so I won't I'm not going to go into that at all. I want to leave it to you. What do you define as happiness? And I'm going to pretty much presume it's a lot to do with good health makes you happier. Because when you're in bad health, nothing matters. That is very true. Anyway, yeah, let's move on from there. So I've got a lovely song coming up for you. Got a few messages. Then in the next hour, please don't forget, we've got our Jhoot Bola. I've got 2 wonderful statements I'm going to share with you. And you're going to tell me which one am I actually lying about. In the third hour, of course, I am really looking forward to Artist of the Week, Ravi, and another 2 of his wonderful creations, which I'm going to give to you, and you're going to tell me which one you think is better than the other one. This is Gold Drive with myself, Sandy Shaw, Like a Gold. Thank you for your messages and thank you for listening.
0: 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Oh, yeah. WhatsApp message Like a Gold now on 07424-232323. Like a Gold, traffic and travel.
3: This is Martin with your travel. Slow on the A312, the partway southbound this afternoon before you get to the M4 Junction 3. The A312 Church Road and Mandeville Road, heavy from the White Hart roundabout to the Target roundabout and on to North Holt Station. The A4020 Uxbridge Road, busy between the Parkway and Southwark Park, and you're keying on the A406 North Circular Road in both directions with the Hanger Lane gyratory. Congestion on the A316 Chertsey Road westbound from Twickenham Bridge to Hospital Bridge Road roundabout to the Tube, and minor delays on the Piccadilly line between Acton Town and Uxbridge. That's due to cancellations. There's also minor delays on the Bakerloo line, again down to cancellations. And that's your latest traffic and travel.
4: Like a Gold. साउथहॉल ट्रेवल की एक और ऊंची उड़ान देखिए, दुबई की शान, फ्लाइट, होटल, साइट सींग, डेजर्ट सफारी, यानी दुबई में सारा इंतजाम और पैकेज की प्राइस बेहद कम। साउथहॉल ट्रेवल का दावा है कि 24 घंटे 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
2: The top stories this hour. England face rivals Argentina tonight for a place in the World Cup final. Joe Rawson reports from Atlanta.
3: England aim to reach the World Cup final for the first time in 60 years tonight as Thomas Tuchel's team look to end the reign of defending champions Argentina and their star striker Lionel Messi.
4: It's very unique to play against the reigning champions. It's very unique to play against Leo Messi and his team.
3: Both sets of fans are looking forward to renewing rivalries.
5: I think we're a better team than Argentina.
6: For me, it's the most important match in Argentina for the last 30 years.
3: England defender Mark Gahey is feeling focused.
7: The onus is on them. They're the world champions.
3: The winner will play Spain in Sunday's final after their 2-0 victory over France.
2: Keir Starmer says he's proud to leave the country in a better shape than he found it. During his last Prime Minister's questions, he pledged his wholehearted support to PM-in-waiting Andy Burnham. Conservative leader Kemi Badenoch says she's admired Keir's stance on Ukraine, but joked that the pair rarely agreed on anything.
8: Mr. Speaker, I wanted to make sure that I got the tone right today. So I looked back at his final questions to Boris Johnson. And luckily for him, I plan to be much gentler than he was that day.
2: A man's been arrested after Reform UK said Nigel Farage had received death threats on social media. Police say a man in his 20s was held on Tuesday. Two asylum seekers have been jailed for raping a woman on Brighton Beach in October. Ibrahim El-Sheikh and Abdullah Al-Mahdi were each sentenced to 21 years at Hove Crown Court. Nearly 10 million people over the age of 65 are paying income tax. Revenue and Customs has released details covering the year 2025 to 2026. And the Met Office says extreme weather conditions are increasingly becoming the new normal. A report says 2025 was the warmest year on record. From Sky News, I'm Victoria Lawrence.
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9: 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And tomorrow you're looking at lows of 15, highs of 29.
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1: Sandy Shah.
9: It is indeed the second hour of Drive on this Wednesday afternoon. Hope you're really good. So, we're going to kick off with a wonderful back-to-back again. And then after that, time for me to lie to you and you for you to catch me.
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0: better. This is Like a Gold.
1: Oh.

0: So welcome back to the second hour of Drive on Like a Gold. I hope you enjoyed that wonderful back-to-back there. It's time to do this.
1: Sandy Shah. Chhoot mat bolo. On Gold Drive.
0: So I've got a lot to get through. Let's kick off with this jhoot bola. Got a few messages after that. We're also going to be joining the one and only Ravi Sharma. Live from Bikanerwala in Gansel, where the whole team is assembled right now, enjoying themselves. We'll talk to them in a while. But let's do this, jhoot bola. So, I've got two statements I want to make. One of them is a complete lie. You need to tell me which one you think is the lie. You ready for this? And it would be really helpful if you didn't check up the answer and look up. It's so cold in here. It would be great if you didn't check up the answer before you got in touch, please. That's the whole point. Otherwise, if you do, then kwifai then yuska. So here are the two statements. The first one is, there are more variations of chess games than there are atoms in the universe. So there are more variations of chess games than there are atoms in the universe. B, the Great Wall of China is visible from space. One of these is a complete lie. So once again, there are more variations of the chess games than there are atoms in the universe. The Great Wall of China is visible from space. Which one am I lying about?
1: WhatsApp message Like a Gold now on 0744 23 23 23. 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
0: And once again, very quickly, just the two statements. Which one am I lying about? There are more variations of the chess game than there are atoms in the universe. B, the Great Wall of China is visible from space. One of those is a lie. Which one?
2: Like a gold.
1: Like a gold, traffic and travel.
4: This is Martin with your travel. We've still got delays on the M4 this evening onto the elevated section eastbound from Junction 3 Hayes to Junction 2 Brentford. It's slowing on the A312 the partway southbound before the M4 Junction 3. A312 Church Road and Mandeville Road, heavy from the White Hart roundabout to the Target roundabout and on to Northolt Station. And the A4020 Uxbridge Road is busy between the Parkway and Savile Park. Queuing on the A406 North Circular Road in both directions at the Hangar Lane Gyratory and the A205 South Circular, heavy from Red Rover to Chalker's Corner. Congestion on the A316 Chertsey Road westbound from Twickenham Bridge to Hospital Bridge Road roundabout to the Tube and minor delays on the Victoria Line due to cancellations.
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1: It is indeed. Thank you very much indeed to all of you who took part. I'm very, very grateful. Sorry, I'm trying to do five things at the same time. I can't multitask to save my life, to be honest with you. So, the two statements I shared with you were as follows. The first one was, there are more variations of chess games than there are atoms in the universe. B, the Great Wall of China is visible from space. I suppose you want to know what I lied about. And you can go and fact check this as much as you want once I've told you the answer. The lie is you cannot see the Great Wall of China from space. You can see lights at night time, but you cannot actually see the Wall of China from space. That is actually a lie. But it is true. There are more variations of the chess game than there are atoms in the universe. I wouldn't know, because I'm going to tell you something which it may come as a bit of a shock to you. But I can't play chess. I never learned it. I didn't bother with chess. I can't play chess. Drafts I was fantastic at. But chess, too intelligent for me, yeah. Honestly, way beyond my pay grade, as they say. I can't, and I know you think, really? Who doesn't know how to play chess? I don't. I'm sure, I don't imagine all of you know how to play chess before you all condemn me for being too thick to play chess. I really am. And I've tried, I'm not going to lie to you. Those things that I try to learn the rules or whatever, you know when the penny just doesn't drop? Okay, that's where I am with chess. But one day, you never know, it's on my bucket list. I may do it just to look a bit intelligent, that I'm sitting in front of a chessboard and trying to play. I've got to look that much intelligent. Anyway, so I was just going to say to you, I was reading this and it says, the smell of sun cream, bubble gum and fish and chips have been unveiled as the list of 40 smells which trigger nostalgic childhood memories of school days, holidays and loved ones. Study also said that freshly grown cut grass, oh I love that, candy floss and rain on a hot tarmac sets the senses hacking back years gone by. Experts found a waft of lavender, peppermint were also likely to spark memories of grandma and peppermint. What? Why? She must be sucking a lot of mints, that's why. I love the smell of petrol, I know. I can't tell you anymore because you're going to think we don't want to know Sandy anymore. He's so strange, I am. So, thank you for all your lovely messages. Next hour, Ye Yavo, Ravika Sangeet. Can't wait.
0: 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WhatsApp message like a gold now on 07424-232323. Like a gold, traffic and travel.
4: This is Martin with your travel. Still got delays on the M4 as you head onto the elevated section eastbound from Junction 3 Hayes to Junction 2 Brentford. It's slowing on the A312 the partway southbound before the M4 Junction 3. A312 Church Road and Mandeville Road slowing from the White Hart roundabout to the Target roundabout and on to Northolt Station. And the A4020 Uxbridge Road, heavy between the Parkway and Southall Park. It's queuing on the A406 North Circular Road in both directions at the Hangar Lane area today. A205 South Circular, heavy from Red Rover to Chalker's Corner. To the Tube and severe delays on the Bakerloo line, that's down to cancellations. And minor delays on the Victoria line, again down to cancellations.
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1: The top stories this hour. England are just 2 hours away from the start of their attempt to reach a first World Cup final in 60 years against Argentina. These fans in Atlanta are confident the holders can be beaten.
2: Everyone says about Lionel Messi, but we've got plenty of players to make them worry about us.
3: Our players look switched on. I've not been overly convinced by Argentina in their games. It's our time.
4: We're a team full of winners and players that thrive under that pressure.
3: There may be some VAR controversy, but I think we'll pull through and we'll nick it.
1: England defender Mark Gahey wants it to be enjoyable.
5: It's a big game with big players. Both sides have great players, and when you have that, it's just going to be a good game. You know, it's going to be a fun watch and one that we're going to be talking about for a long time. So yeah, excited.
1: Elsewhere, Sir Keir Starmer has pledged to give his wholehearted support to PM in waiting, Andy Burnham. He made the comment at his last Prime Minister's Questions. The Lib Dem leader, Sir Ed Davey, recommended the new Toy Story movie if Sir Keir finds himself with more time on his hands.
6: His main character used to be in law enforcement, but was mainly known for being little wooden, but was replaced by shiny new action figure from far away who thinks he can fly. And the name Andy on everyone's lips.
1: The Metropolitan Police say a man has been arrested on suspicion of sending threatening communications to a Member of Parliament. Reform UK says a threat was made on social media in May to shoot Nigel Farage. 8 men have been charged with 34 offences over the alleged sexual exploitation of children in South Wales in the 80s and 90s. Gwent Police arrested them yesterday. They are aged between 54 and 73. Government plans for an overnight social media curfew for 16 and 17-year-olds are being criticised. There are warnings it would be too easy for teenagers to just turn the settings off. And going to museums could slow down ageing. Researchers have found cultural events could be comparable to regular exercise in supporting longer lives. From Sky News, I'm Victoria Lawrence.
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7: So having a look at the weather, temperatures are going to go down to about 18 Celsius tonight, remain very dry. Tomorrow you're looking at lows of 15, highs of 29.
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0: Sandy Shaw.
1: Here we are, Wednesday evening now, actually. 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And then, yeah, yavor.
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1: मेरा नाम है रूबी. You know what? I'm so distracted with all the food here. I'm picking it while I'm in Ilford.
0: Can you stop eating just for a minute to talk to me, please?
1: You know what? बहुत लंबी डकार आने वाली है. लेकिन I'll be polite on air. I won't do it on air.
0: See, I couldn't get away with that. She can get away with that. If I said it, I'd have got lynched for that. What's okay, happening right there? It's chaos.
1: Oh my God! It is total Leica takeover. Honestly, the amount of listeners that have come up who said they listen to Leica Gold is truly amazing. I've got Bally sitting right in front of me, and he's saying, "Aaj football bhi jaake dekhna hai." So, chalte hain thode der mein. But we can't get out because we're just bombarded by listeners here. It's so wonderful. We just literally had the opening. We had all the doors. We were sitting and then eating just now, and that's why I was distracted. But you know, the food is amazing. I'm going to just literally for like 20 seconds bring Bally on air as well, because Bally, let's talk to Sandy and tell him how amazing this food is.
2: I got a mouthful, so I can't. It's very difficult to talk, you know. I got my mouth full.
0: But that's normally how you talk anyway.
2: It's so delicious. Uh-huh. The first bite, and I just can't stop eating now.
0: Khada ki hai, Manoj das khada ki hai.
1: Honestly, and it's so busy. It's so packed.
0: Okay, nobody answer my question. What have you eaten? Tell me, name me one thing you've eaten.
1: Sorry, say that again.
0: What have you actually eaten?
1: So we've had some dahi bhalle, which was the best. Yes. Honestly, it was so good. There was a rajma, there was a pav bhaji, There's chole bhature, there's samosa, we've had salted lassi, sweet lassi, mango lassi, and much more.
0: It was a big turnout, I take it.
1: It's a massive turnout, honestly. Sandy, this is a really, really nice, tasty food. And you know what the best part I really like is that the Leica Gold listeners come here when they know that the presenters are here. And
0: that
1: they just
0: wonderful.
1: Love the Leica. They just love the Leica Gold presenters. Honestly, it's just truly amazing. Well, so come on down here when you can as well.
0: Are you talking to me or are you talking to me or the listeners?
1: Well, both. You come down as well.
0: Really?
1: You come too as well. I mean, it's a bit far for you, but then there's someone in the local area somewhere, Southall or somewhere as well. I think they have a branch, or Hounslow, that's right. So yeah, we should go again with Team Leica to
0: we will do that well, again just, but I'm glad it's been a huge success. Thank you very much, Ruby. Have a lovely evening.
1: Thank you.
0: I'll talk to you later.
1: Take care.
0: See you later.
1: Bye.
3: Old Drive with Sandy Shah. Yavo.
0: So yeah, well, what am I going to eat? Nothing. I'm really not going there, I can assure you. But yeah, Leica Gold listeners, turn up in the hordes, and what more can we ask? So it's really good to know. So back to you, lovely goldies at home. This is what happens here. Yeah, yavor. All to do with Ravi, the music director, and I've got two songs for you. They are both Mohammed Rafi Saab solos. Are you ready for this? So the first one is from the film Vakt, the title track, Vakt Se Din Aur Raat. Yeah, the title track, Chaudhvi Ka Chant. Which one will get your vote? Will it be Vakt Se Din Aur Raat, or will it be Chaudhvi Ka Chant? You can only vote for one. Start voting.
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0: So the big ones tonight, England versus Argentina kicking off at 8 o'clock. 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
0: So once again, a very quick reminder, Ye Yavo, the two songs you're voting between are both Mohammed Rafi Saab solos. First one is Vakt Se Din Aur Raat, the title track from the movie Vakt. Second one is the title track of Chaudhvi Ka Chand. Which one gets your vote?
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5: This is Martin with your travel. Still heavy on the M4 onto the elevated section eastbound. You head from Junction 3 Hayes to Junction 2 Brentford. It's slowing on the A312 the partway southbound before the M4 Junction 3. A312 Church Road and Mandeville Road heavy from the White Hart roundabout to the Target roundabout and on to Northolt Station. And A4020 Uxbridge Road heavy between the partway and Saddle Park. Queuing on the A406 North Circular Road, that's in both directions at the Hangar Lane Gyratory. The A205 South Circular, busy from Red Rover to Chalker's Corner. And there's congestion on the A316 Chertsey Road westbound from Twickenham Bridge to Hospital Bridge Road roundabout. That's your latest traffic and travel.
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3: Once again, a massive thank you to all of you who've taken part in Ye Ya Wo. This is your last chance. And then after this, we'll also ask Ashwini who she's going to vote for, and I will tell you who I would have given my vote to for, or who I will give my vote for. So if you've not had a go yet, please do. This is your last chance. Do get involved. It'll be great. Even if you've not tried it before, silent listener, whoever you are, have a go. So it's all based around our artist of the week, who is Ravi. And the two songs he's created, the first one is Vakt Se Din Aur Raat. That's a title track from Vakt. Ya B, the title track, Chaudhvi Ka Chand. Both Mohammed Rafi Saab solos. Which one is going to get your vote?
0: WhatsApp message Like a Gold now on 0744 23 23 23. Gold Drive with Sandy Shah. 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
1: So,
2: जी.
1: Ashwini, welcome.
2: Thank you.
1: First question, did you bring anything back for me to eat? Just a simple yes or no.
2: Yes.
1: You, okay, God, no. Okay, name me the one thing you ate which you really liked there today at Bikramwala in Gants Hill.
2: Dahi vada.
1: Okay, don't like that. Okay, was it nice?
2: Yummy.
1: Or kuch try kiya tha, kegi cheese try kiya
2: tha? Vada pav bhi liya humne.
1: Achha, okay. You didn't try the
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1: 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Chaudhary Ka Chand gets your vote. Wow. I like this. I've done one of these for ages.
2: Why that devilish smile?
1: Because it's a tie break.
2: Oh, okay.
1: Now, I already have somebody who has no idea what the songs are,
2: yeah.
1: who's picked a song, mm-hmm. but I haven't voted yet.
2: Okay.
1: So I am going to vote for this one. No, I'm just voting.
2: Okay.
1: And that one vote mm-hmm. actually decides the outcome.
2: Yep.
1: Which I've done. So the next song has one. And it's one because, had you voted for the other and it had been the other way around, I would have gone for the tiebreaker. But I hadn't voted, you see. Mm. Had it been a tiebreaker, if we both voted, I would have gone for the tiebreaker. But it didn't. To the Parosi.
2: He's there.
1: I stand there, open the door, say to him, A or B?
2: Huh?
1: One time it's A, this is by B, then
2: yeah.
1: A, then
2: yeah,
1: so
2: right.
1: there you go.
2: Yeah.
1: But I can't say what he's done today, but however, we're getting votes in even now.
2: Yeah.
1: But I think I've already asked, so I'm done now. Mm-hmm. But thank you. Ashwini is next. She will entertain you all the way through till 10 p.m. Now, the game is on, but I know how amazingly, wonderfully you all multitask. So, aanke waha, kaan hamare paas.
2: They actually do that and they keep on updating me
1: the,
2: you know,
1: jo
2: call ho raha hai,
1: There you go.
2: Do that brilliant.
1: There you go.
2: Yes.
1: I'm not going to make predictions and I'm not going to ask anybody anyway.
2: Mm-hmm.
1: But, yes. So, the young lady's next. If all things go well and you've had fun, tomorrow is Thursday. Look forward to your company then. Enjoy the song. I'm done for tonight. I'll talk to you tomorrow. Bye-bye for now.
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0: Leica Gold, traffic and travel.
1: This is Martin with your travel. Still got delays on the M4 onto the elevated section eastbound from Junction 3 Hayes to Junction 2 Brentford. It's slowing on the A312 the partway southbound before the M4 Junction 3. A312 Church Road and Mandeville Road, heavy from the White Hart roundabout to the Target roundabout and then on to North Holt Station. The A4020 Uxbridge Road, busy between the partway and Southall Park. It's queuing on the A406 North Circular Road in both directions at the Hangar Lane Gyre today, but the A205 South Circular has eased from Red Rover to Chalker's Corner. To the Tube, and minor delays on the Bakerloo line, that's down to cancellations, and also minor delays on the Victoria line due to cancellations. That's your latest traffic and travel.
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2: The top stories this hour. England fans are feeling optimistic and anxious with kickoff an hour away in England's World Cup semi-final against holders Argentina. Joe Rawson reports from Atlanta.
3: The atmosphere is ramping up here in Atlanta with kickoff approaching and this historic rivalry about to be renewed with the highest of stakes on the line, a place in the World Cup final. England boss Thomas Tuchel has tried to play the magnitude of the game down.
4: I think every team in the world is beatable, so is Argentina, so is us.
3: Morgan Rodgers gets his first start of the tournament in place of Nonny Madueke, and Reece James comes into the 11. Lionel Messi leads the line for Argentina.
2: Some team news in ahead of the big game. We are hearing Jed Spence starts at left back for England. Elsewhere, and there were football puns aplenty during Sir Keir Starmer's final Prime Minister's questions. He defended his record in Downing Street. Conservative MP Graham Stewart couldn't resist relating the PM's fall from power to the action we'll see tonight at the World Cup. He said most of us can only dream of enjoying the success he has.
5: Scoring the winning goal, leading our team to victory. Yet the Prime Minister did it. But politics, like football, is a ruthless game. And he's now been handed a red card by the 400 dodgy referees.
2: A 14-year-old boy has been charged with offences linked to extreme right-wing terrorism in South London. Police say it's in connection with an alleged plan to target two mosques in Sutton. New ticket barriers are to be installed at railway stations across England as part of a crackdown on fare evasion. £33 million is going into taller gates to prevent passengers jumping them. And Nobby Stars' son says football has failed players affected by illnesses linked to heading the ball. A coroner ruled earlier that the 1966 World Cup winner died with a brain condition caused by repeated headers. From Sky News, I'm Victoria Lawrence.
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1: The top stories this hour. England are just kicking off against holders Argentina in their attempt to reach a first World Cup final in 60 years. Joe Rawson is in Atlanta.
2: The next chapter in this historic rivalry is just getting underway. England looking to right the wrongs of Maradona's hand of God in 1986 and David Beckham sending off in 2002. Led by Harry Kane and Jude Bellingham, who've been heroes so far, they look to end the reign of the defending champions, who are captained by Lionel Messi, who's proven he still got it, even at the age of 39. A final date with Spain on Sunday is on the line. It's England versus Argentina.
1: These supporters in the city are full of confidence.
3: Honestly, this is the most exciting game of football I've ever seen in my life.
4: 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We play good football.
5: I mean, I'm nervous. It's great atmosphere here. I think we'll be able to contain Messi. I think he will score, but personally, I think we'll win 2-1. It's coming home. It's coming home, baby.
1: Elsewhere, Sir Keir Starmer's told the House of Commons he's proud to leave the country in better shape than he found it. He's been at his final Prime Minister's Questions, where he insisted he'll give his successor his wholehearted support. A man's been arrested on suspicion of sending threatening communications to an MP. It follows claims by Reform UK that its leader received a message from someone who said they were going to shoot him. Two asylum seekers have been jailed for 21 years for raping a woman on Brighton Beach last October. A third man who filmed it was given an 18 and a half year term. The education secretary says she's not ruling out changing the voluntary aspect of social media curfews if it's found teens are turning off safety features. Under government plans, 16 and 17 year olds will be prevented from accessing certain apps between midnight and 6 a.m. by default. And a coroner's ruled England World Cup winner Nobby Styles died with a brain condition caused by repeatedly heading a football. He passed away with severe dementia in 2020. From Sky News, I'm Victoria Lawrence.
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0: Leica, Ashwini in for Anisa Nasir.

0: across Greater London. 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
1: The top stories this hour. England are taking on Argentina in Atlanta for a place in football's World Cup final. The city's police department says it has extra security in place given the history of bad blood between the two nations. But it must be stressed there have been very few reports of any trouble so far. One of the biggest sore points between the nations is Maradona's Hand of God goal in Argentina's quarter-final win at the 1986 tournament. Peter Shilton was the goalkeeper that day.

0: Ian Heath revealed Maradona never spoke to him about it.
1: He invited me to go over to his show he had in Argentina, but I smelt a rat there. I thought, no, I'm not going to put myself at risk then. And I played against him at Wembley in a Rest of the World Football League match and only played one half. He never got near our goal, so...
0: Sir Keir Starmer has pledged to give his wholehearted support to PM in waiting Andy Burnham. He made the comment at his last Prime Minister's questions. Conservative MP Graham Stewart couldn't resist relating the PM's fall from power to the action at the World Cup. He said most of us can only dream of enjoying the success he has.
2: Scoring the winning goal, leading our team to victory. Yet the Prime Minister did it. But politics, like football, is a ruthless game. And he's now been handed a red card by the 400 dodgy referees.
0: A 14-year-old boy has been charged with a terrorism offence after police discovered an alleged plan to target two London mosques. Officers say they found a number of documents of concern when the child was arrested. The Home Office has announced police officers in England and Wales will get a 3.5% wage rise. It'll take into effect in September, but is lower than the amount recommended by a pay review body. And the release date for Batman Part 2 has been delayed yet again. It'll now premiere in February 2028, almost 6 years since the first. From Sky News, I'm Victoria Lawrence.
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0: across Greater London. 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
1: The top stories this hour. Pubs up and down England are packed as England take on Argentina for a place in the final of the World Cup. The winners will play Spain for the trophy on Sunday in New Jersey. Those who run bars across the UK say they've had it tough recently with increasing costs, including national insurance contributions. James Hawkins from the British Beer and Pub Association says the tournament's provided a welcome boost for the sector.
2: At the last match against Norway, we sold over 5 million extra pints. We're predicting for this match against Argentina, especially with the more sympathetic hour, it could be in excess of 6 million. And if they go all the way, who knows what could happen.
1: Sir Keir Starmer has set out his achievements in government during his final Prime Minister's questions. He said under his leadership, there have been improvements to the NHS and investment in tackling child poverty. The outgoing PM says he's proud to leave the country better than he found it.
3: To all those in the gallery, and all across the country who struggle to be seen or heard, you're the reason I came.

0: into politics. To my wife and children, I love you. Goodbye.
1: The Metropolitan Police say a man has been arrested on suspicion of sending threatening communications to a Member of Parliament. Reform UK says a threat was made on social media in May to shoot Nigel Farage. Two asylum seekers have been jailed for raping a woman on Brighton Beach in October. Ibrahim Al-Sheikh from Egypt and Abdullah Ahmadi from Iran were each sentenced to 21 years at Hove Crown Court. From September, police officers in England and Wales will get a 3.5% wage rise, but it's 0.4% lower than the increase recommended by a pay review body. And visiting museums and heading to the cinema could apparently help delay our biological aging. Researchers claim the impact of engaging with culture can be comparable to frequent exercise. From Sky News, I'm Victoria Lawrence.
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1: The top stories this hour. England have crashed out of the World Cup at the semi-final stage against holders Argentina. Joe Rawson reports from Atlanta.
2: It's 60 years of hurt and counting for England after another comeback from the brink by Argentina. Anthony Gordon had the three lines ahead, but with England trying to shut up shop, Enzo Fernandez equalised. And then in stoppage time, Lautaro Martinez headed in the winner from a Lionel Messi cross. Tears of joy from the holders at the end, tears of sadness from the three Lions. They've fallen at the semi-final stage again, and it's Argentina who will face Spain in Sunday's final. England 1, Argentina 2.
1: Meanwhile, these fans at the stadium are finding the result hard to come to terms with.
3: We should have just brought on our attackers sooner and maybe we'd have gone to extra time and things would have been different.
4: We had it at 1-0 and then we sat back.
5: I was really sad when we lost. It was devastating.
1: England will now face France on Saturday in the third place playoff in Miami. In other news, Sir Keir Starmer has pledged to give his wholehearted support to PM-in-waiting Andy Burnham. He made the comment at his last Prime Minister's Questions, where he received a standing ovation from his own MPs. The outgoing PM said under his leadership, there have been improvements to the NHS and investment in tackling child poverty. The Metropolitan Police say a man has been arrested on suspicion of sending threatening communications to a Member of Parliament. Reform UK says a threat was made on social media in May to shoot Nigel Farage. Two asylum seekers have been jailed for 21 years for raping a woman on Brighton Beach last October.

0: third man, who filmed it, was given an 18-and-a-half-year term. And the release date for Batman Part 2 has been delayed yet again. It'll now premiere in February 2028, almost 6 years since the first film. From Sky News, I'm Stevie Shillinglaw.
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1: The top stories this hour. England have suffered a disappointing World Cup semi-final defeat to holders Argentina. Joe Rawson was watching the game in Atlanta.
2: Thomas Tuchel said he'll take responsibility for his tactical approach after England suffered World Cup semi-final heartbreak to old rivals Argentina. With them ahead through an Anthony Gordon goal, he made defensive substitutions with the holders scoring two late goals to win 2-1. Supporters here in Atlanta left disappointed.
3: We should have just brought on our attackers sooner and maybe we'd have gone to extra time and things would have been different.
4: It was devastating.
2: The royal family have sent their commiserations to the England team. It'll be Argentina against Spain in the final on Sunday.
1: Meanwhile, there has been criticism of the winner's celebration. The players took a banner from a supporter that read, "The Falkland Islands are Argentine," which could see them punished for breaking FIFA rules. Argentina has long claimed Britain took control of the Falklands in 1833 through an illegal colonial act. In other news, Sir Keir Starmer has signed off from his last Prime Minister's questions.
5: To all those in the gallery and all across the country who struggle to be seen or heard, you're the reason I came into politics. To my wife and children, I love you. Goodbye.
1: The outgoing PM says he's proud to leave the country better than he found it. He's also promised his wholehearted support to his successor, Andy Burnham. The United States says it's launched a second round of strikes against Iran. America's military is targeting Iranian military assets it claims are threatening vessels in the Strait of Hormuz. A 14-year-old's been charged over an alleged plan to target two mosques in Sutton in South London. We can't name him because of his age, but he'll be in court later this morning. And apparently, visiting museums and heading to the cinema could help delay our biological aging. Researchers claim the impact of engaging with culture can be comparable to frequent exercise. From Sky News, I'm Stevie Shillinglaw.
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1: The top stories this hour. England's World Cup dream has been shattered by a 2-1 semi-final defeat to holders Argentina. Anthony Gordon had given the Three Lions the lead in the second half, but they conceded twice late on in Atlanta. Manager Thomas Tuchel says the momentum of the game seemed to change after his side had gone ahead.
2: Argentina played with more risk, played with more rhythm, played with a feeling maybe that they have nothing to lose anymore, which freed them up and hold us back, because we obviously played suddenly with a feeling that we have a lot to lose.
1: The supporters in Atlanta say the result is tough to take.
3: I'm so gutted that we then decided to defend a lead. We left Messi completely free for the entire game.
4: Bringing on a lot of defenders was, we're asking for it, I'm afraid.
5: They totally destroyed us sort of coming forward, and it was gut-wrenching.
1: Meanwhile, there has been criticism of the winners' provocative celebration. The players took a banner from a supporter that read, "The Falkland Islands are Argentine," which could see them punished for breaking FIFA rules. In other news, Sir Keir Starmer has pledged to give his wholehearted support to PM-in-waiting Andy Burnham. He made the comment at his last Prime Minister's Questions, where he received a standing ovation from his own MPs. Sir Keir said under his leadership, there have been improvements to the NHS and investment in tackling child poverty. The United States says it's launched a second round of strikes against Iran. America's military is targeting Iranian military assets it claims are threatening vessels in the Strait of Hormuz. 8 men have been charged with 34 offences, including 17 counts of rape, over the alleged sexual exploitation of children in South Wales in the 1980s and 90s. They are aged between 54 and 73, are all British citizens, and will appear at Newport Magistrates Court next Friday. And nearly 10 million people over the age of 65 are paying income tax. Revenue and Customs has released details covering the last financial year. They say they expect that figure to rise beyond 10 million for this year. From Sky News, I'm Stevie Shillinglaw.
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